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0: The Night Shift with Robbie V on 96.9 WSIG. And don't be in exile during the High Noon Saloon every Monday through Friday from High Noon until 12:30. That's when Lisa J takes your request, your dedications, anything you want to hear on SIG, and she'll play it for you. 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
2: The answer to Tuesday morning's Paul Obaugh for Bragging Rights Breakfast Quiz question was 32% of Americans have lied to get out of going to a wedding. We'll play again Wednesday morning at 7:30. Another chance to win the exclusive Bragging Rights hat. We'll get your day started at 5:30 with your first look at traffic and weather. At 5:35, we're shining the spotlight on bluegrass. 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
9: Skies will be clear tonight with a low at 50 to 55. Tomorrow, after some morning fog, partly sunny and warm with a high at 81. Thursday, sunny and 87. Friday, 85 with partly sunny skies. From the News Talk 92.1 and 550 WSVA Weather Center, I'm Frank Welt.

The Night Shift with Robbie V on 96.9 WSIG. The JMU Dukes had a very successful weekend out in Norfolk against ODU. The royal rivalry. It's kind of one-sided, isn't it? Don't tell my wife I said this, but yeah. The Dukes pretty much own the Monarchs, at least in football.

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The Night Shift with Robbie V on 96.9 WSIG did something very special for my coworkers on my first day of my vacation last Friday. I'll tell you what I did, and yes, it has something to do with smoking meat. That's coming up after Hudson Westbrook.

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Johnny Cash on the night shift with Robbie V. It's 96.9 WSIG. And on my first day of vacation on Friday, I decided to wake up early, fire up the smoker at my house in Harrisonburg, and cook some pork belly, burnt ends. And yes, it is the best bite in barbecue. It's pretty much like candied bacon, but just bigger pieces mixed with barbecue sauce, brown sugar, butter. It's not good for you, but it's absolutely delicious. Rookie mistake, though, by me. Before I brought it into my coworkers to have them enjoy it, I did not grab a piece or two or three.

0: 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I should have, but you know what? I'm glad they got to enjoy it. And yes, it's gone. 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
1: 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Waylon, Dolly, George, the Statlers, and the legends you grew up loving. Saturday morning.
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Not seeing a lot of blue clear skies this afternoon in the Shenandoah Valley, but I'm hopeful that this weekend is going to be a perfect fall weekend. Fingers crossed, right? Here's Megan Maroney.

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How would you like to be an owner of a racehorse for a day? Well, we've got your shot to do just that. Details after Cole Swindell. It's 96.9 WSIG. Good evening.

The Night Shift with Robbie V on 96.9 WSIG, and we are giving you a chance to become the owner of a racehorse for a day at Shenandoah Downs in Woodstock. Make sure you're listening all week long between 6 a.m. and 7 p.m. for the Horse and Around Sounder to play. When it does, be caller number 9, and you'll be qualified to become the owner of a racehorse on October 18th. Now, where that racehorse finishes actually is what you will win if you are chosen.

0: 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I'm kind of jealous that I can't win this, but we want you to win it. So make sure you are listening for that horsing around sounder sometime between 6 a.m. and 7 p.m. all week long right here on 96.9 WSIG.
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1: 96.9 WSIG, Shenandoah Valley weather.
2: Clear, starry skies tonight. Look for a low at 50 to 55. Tomorrow, some morning fog followed by partly sunny skies with a high near 80. Up to 87 for Thursday, 85 on Friday. From the News Talk 92.1 at 550 WSVA Weather Center, I'm Frank Wilt.

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Kenny Chesney still going strong after all these years. Here's his latest number one atop the country radio charts. 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

0: 96.9 WSIG woke up to the sad news that Dennis Haskins, the man that played Mr. Belding on Saved by the Bell, passed away. And that was actually like a pretty big show in my childhood. Would watch it every morning before I went to school. And it's pretty crazy that he is no longer with us. He stayed very active in other TV shows throughout the years, doing little cameos and little bits and pieces here and there. But man, oh man, it got me thinking about who is the greatest fictional principal of all time. And he's got to be number one. I'd say it's him and the Mr. Feeny, but Mr. Feeny wasn't a principal until later on in the show. So Mr. Belding probably takes the cake for me, but what about you? Who is the greatest fictional principal of all time? 540-432-1128. Let me know. It's 96.9 WSIG.
1: Hi, everyone. I'm Craig Orndorff, the host of Weekend in the Country. 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

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I've got all the details coming up after Reba McEntire, but right now it's Ella Langley, SIG. 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

0: 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And if you would like to win tickets to go to Fear Forest, three attractions in one, that's Fear Forest, Fear Crops, and Fear Factory, well, we are going to have your chance all weekend, or all week long. Fear Forest opens every weekend in October, beginning this Friday, with select other days throughout the month as we get a little bit closer to the Halloween day. If you want more details, go to fearforest.net and keep listening all week long for your chance to win tickets to go see or to go into Fear Forest in Harrisonburg. 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
7: Skies will be clear tonight with a low at 50 to 55. Tomorrow, after some morning fog, partly sunny and warm with a high at 81. Thursday, sunny and 87. Friday, 85 with partly sunny skies. From the News Talk 92.1 and 550 WSVA Weather Center, I'm Frank Wilt.

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Riley Green doing a very good job so far on The Voice, but not going to lie, I kind of miss Blake. Here he is, 96.9 WSIG.

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We acknowledge that protecting and serving has its challenges and dangers, and we say thank you for answering that call. 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

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Almost had a flashback to last August over the weekend. I'll tell you all about it coming up. It's SIG.

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It's the Night Shift with Robbie V on 96.9 WSIG. So last August, if you are new and you're not aware, I broke both of my legs on vacation in Alexandria. Well, this past weekend, my wife and I went back home to Norfolk for a friend's wedding. And when we were walking back to our Airbnb, we were walking, you know, downtown on a sidewalk, and we were holding hands, and I twisted my ankle and almost fell down. Now, thankfully, since I was holding my wife's hand, I did not fall down, but I got all the flashbacks from a year ago when I broke both of my legs, and I did not do that. Just sprained my ankle pretty badly, but you know what? We are all good. I'm still walking, and yeah, let's not do that again. I need to.

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1: He's a ranch hand in a pinch, man. 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

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Robbie V hanging out with you. Good evening, Shenandoah Valley. A beautiful night. You're Sarah Evans.

0: The Night Shift with Robbie V on 96.9 WSIG, and I wish this deal was available sooner rather than later, but this Friday, 9 a.m., it will be available for everybody until it sells out. And I'm talking about this week's Shen Valley deal with Southern Kitchen in Newmarket. 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
2: The answer to Tuesday morning's Paul Obaugh Ford Bragging Rights Breakfast Quiz question was 32% of Americans have lied to get out of going to a wedding. We'll play game Wednesday morning at 7:30. Another chance to win the exclusive Bragging Rights hat. We'll get your day started at 5:30 with your first look at traffic and weather. At 5:35, we're shining the spotlight on bluegrass. And we're going to...
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6: Clear, starry skies tonight. Look for a low at 50 to 55. Tomorrow, some morning fog followed by partly sunny skies with a high near 80. Up to 87 for Thursday, 85 on Friday. 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

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Today is National Coffee Day, so who has the best coffee in the Shenandoah Valley? I'll tell you my thoughts coming up after Morgan Wallen, 96.9 WSIG.

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The Night Shift with Robbie V on 96.9 WSIG coming to a close. Time to punch that time clock and get the heck out of here. Thank you so much for hanging out with me all night long. Let's do it again tomorrow, same time, same place. 96.9 WSIG, leaving you with Lone Star. It's What About Now. Later.

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1: 96.9 WSIG, Shenandoah Valley weather.
2: Mainly clear skies early this morning with a low at 50 to 55. Later today, partly sunny and warm with a high at 81. Thursday, mostly sunny, warm, high 87. Friday, becoming cloudy with a high at 85. Could see some scattered showers on Saturday. From the News Talk 92.1 and 550 WSVA Weather Center, I'm Frank Welch.
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2: Mainly clear skies early this morning with a low at 50 to 55. Later today, partly sunny and warm with a high at 81. Thursday, mostly sunny, warm, high 87. Friday, becoming cloudy with a high at 85. Could see some scattered showers on Saturday. From the News Talk 92.1 and 550 WSVA Weather Center, I'm Frank Welch.
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1: The answer to Tuesday morning's Paul Obama Ford Bragging Rights Breakfast Quiz question was 32% of Americans have lied to get out of going to a wedding. We'll play again Wednesday morning at 7:30. Another chance to win the exclusive Bragging Rights hat. We'll get your day started at 5:30 with your first look at traffic and weather. At 5:35, we're shining the spotlight on bluegrass. And we're
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Thank you for all you do and taking on the job that most of us don't want to do. 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

0: Friday becoming cloudy with a high at 85. Could see some scattered showers on Saturday. 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

0: 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Every Saturday night, we're picking and grinning with the best in bluegrass. 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
0: 96.9 WSIG, Shenandoah Valley weather.
2: Mainly clear skies early this morning with a low at 50 to 55. Later today, partly sunny and warm with a high at 81. Thursday, mostly sunny, warm, high 87. Friday, becoming cloudy with a high at 85. Could see some scattered showers on Saturday. From the News Talk 92.1 and 550 WSVA Weather Center, I'm Frank Welch.
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2: The answer to Tuesday morning's Paul Obafor Bragging Rights Breakfast Quiz question was 32% of Americans have lied to get out of going to a wedding. We'll play game Wednesday morning at 7:30. Another chance to win the exclusive Bragging Rights hat. We'll get your day started at 5:30 with your first look at traffic and weather. At 5:35, we're shining the spotlight on bluegrass. 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
4: Mainly clear skies early this morning with a low at 50 to 55. Later today, partly sunny and warm with a high at 81. Thursday, mostly sunny, warm, high 87. Friday, becoming cloudy with a high at 85. Could see some scattered showers on Saturday. From the News Talk 92.1 and 550 WSVA Weather Center, I'm Frank Welch.
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0: Alabama. Tennessee River 531. Good morning. Happy Wednesday to you. Welcome aboard. Hopefully things are going well for you today. I got to be honest with you. It's just us talking, right? Us early birds, right? I'm not riding the struggle bus this morning. I'm driving it. Did not want to get out of the bed. Felt like I was in a, you know, kind of in a punch drunk coma there for the first 20 minutes of existence this morning. Then I've dropped and knocked over and fumbled, and it's been one of those mornings. I'm still glad to be here. Blessed and ready to face Wednesday, but it's, again, I'm not riding the struggle bus, I'm driving it. So if you're on board with me, I'll try to drive where there's no bumpy roads. Speaking of roads, this morning, let's take a look at traffic right out of the gate. Everything seems to be flowing as we would like to see it around the Shenandoah Valley this morning. No disruptions or delays, at least on the interstates and the main highways. Now, if you're seeing something that's saying otherwise, we'd like to know about it. Hit us up on the WSVA Traffic and News Tip Line. That number is 540-214-2500, 540-214-2500. 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Forecast for the area today. Watch out for patchy fog. You may be dealing with some of that now. It's going to be sticking around till about 8, 9 o'clock, something like that, most likely. Otherwise, it's going to be sunny today and warm, high of around 80 or so. Cloudy tonight, with a low dropping to 55. Morning fog expected in the morning. Otherwise, some sunshine at a daytime high tomorrow, 85, maybe flirting with 90. And then on Friday, slight chance of a shower in the afternoon, sunshine. And again, 85 to 90 will be the high. 54, partly cloudy right now at our studios in Harrisonburg. Coming up next, Les Irby steps up to the mic. He'll shine the spotlight on bluegrass next on 96.9 WSIG. 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

96.9 WSIG, Shania, you win my love. Good morning, Road Cut, your morning show for Wednesday. Dave Thomas here. Slowly but surely making our way through the work week. Made it to work day number 3. Hey, that's better than being at number 1, right? We'll take that. Watch out for some fog this morning. Otherwise, we're going to see sunny skies today. High is going to be around 80 or so. Cloudy tonight, low dropping to 55. Patchy fog expected again in the morning. Some sunshine and high of 85 or so again. 54 right now with some clouds hanging around our studios in Harrisonburg as we're getting the day started. Another look at the streets. Everything seems to be open and flowing. No disruptions or delays that we're seeing as of right now. But, of course, if you're seeing something and we're not saying it, hit us up on the WSVA Traffic and News Tip Line, 540-214-2500. 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Thanks for starting your day with me. Hopefully you're waking up a little easier than I am. It's Kane Brown, backseat driver, 96.9 WSIG.

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96.9 WSIG. It's plain and simple. If you don't like those ladies, you and I can never, ever, ever be friends. The Forrester Sisters fell in love again last night, 6:04. Good morning, Real Country Mornings for a Wednesday with Dave Thomas. Thanks for hanging out. Coming up, we're going to get you out of the gate what you need to know to start your day. This just became her fifth number one song. Ella Langley, it's Be Her, WSIG. Good morning. She drank.

96.9 WSIG, the song that makes feeling confused fun. Confederate Railroad, Trashy Women, 611. Good morning. Dave Thomas hanging out with you. Thanks for being here for workday number three. Let's get you what you need to know to start your day. The next time you fly, notice if the TSA

0: agents are standing or sitting. The Transportation Safety Administration says the TSA agents will no longer be allowed to sit while on the job. TSA says it's to help agents stay more alert and be on top of any potential issues. Now, the union that represents the TSA agents says they were not consulted on this new move, and they're pushing back in a big way. We'll see whether that continues to be rule of thumb or not. Hey, AAA is reporting the average price of gas in Virginia now $4.21 per gallon. Still lower than the national average of $4.44. So, good news, I guess. And the annual Dayton Days Autumn Festival is coming up Saturday in Dayton. Parking will be at Turner Ashby High School and John Whalen Elementary. Handicap parking will be at Pence Middle School. Dayton Days will run from 8:30 to 4 on Saturday. You can get more details at Dayton Days' Facebook page. In sports, Major League Baseball playoffs began last night. The Chicago White Sox beat Houston 6-3. They'll play again today at 5 o'clock. Atlanta rallied to beat Philadelphia 5-3. They'll play again today at 2. And the Yankees shut out the Red Sox 9-0 last night. They'll play again tonight at 8 o'clock. Also going on tonight, the Chicago Cubs will play at San Diego. That's the first pitch starting at 10. Today is National Extra Virgin Olive Oil Day. And it's also National Chewing Gum Day. Celebrity birthdays today include Angie Dickinson, policewoman, turning 95. Deborah Allen, this song Baby I Lied from 1983, turning 74 today. Barry Williams from the Brady Bunch is 72. Fran Drescher, the nanny, is turning 69. Marty Stewart turning 68 today. The lovely and talented Crystal Bernard from Wings is turning 65. Actor Eric Stoltz is turning 65 today as well. Eddie Montgomery, one half of Montgomery Gentry, turning 63. Actress Amy Landecker from The Handmaid's Tale is turning 57. Jenna Elfman from Dharma and Greg and Shifting Gears, she's turning 55. And it was on this date in 1960. The Flintstones made its debut on television. And that's what you need to know to start your day. 6:14 now for your Wednesday with 96.9 WSIG.
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2: Traffic is almost at a standstill on southbound I-81 at exit 246 in Harrisonburg, so be advised you may want to take a different route on your way to work this morning. If you're seeing it and we're not saying it, call the WS.

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1: 96.9 WSIG, Shenandoah Valley weather.
2: Some fog around this morning, partly sunny skies today with a high at 78. Winds will be south at 4 to 8 miles per hour. Clear tonight with a low at 55. And sunshine tomorrow, high 85. From the News Talk 92.1 and 550 WSBA Weather Center, I'm Frank Welt.
0: Thanks a lot, Frank. Some clouds around 53 degrees in Waynesboro, 618. Good morning. Happy Wednesday. Thank you for starting your day with me. And Chris Young, it's the man he wants to be with 96.9 WSIG. Good morning.

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1: Looking for caller number 9 right now to get qualified to be an owner for a day at Shenandoah Downs on October the 18th. You'll be paired with a horse. That horse wins money. You win a part of it. 540-432-1128. Caller 9 gets qualified right now. Good luck from WSIG. We were

0: 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Thank you for bringing us our food and drinks. 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

0: G. George Strait to Fort Worth ever cross your mind? We had the Horse and Around Sounder from Shenandoah Downs play just a few minutes ago, looking for a qualifier to potentially be the owner for a day at Shenandoah Downs coming up October the 18th. Let's go to the phones. Good morning, WSIG, your caller 9. Who is this?
1: Jerry Yarber.
0: Jerry, what's up, man?
1: Not too much. How are y'all doing?
0: You know, hanging out, just doing another day, man, trying to put one foot in front of the other and keep the bills paid.
1: That's exactly right. That's where I'm headed now, headed into work.
0: I hear you, brother. Speaking of paying bills, man, would you like to be a figurative owner for a day, potentially, at Shenandoah Downs in Woodstock?
1: Sounds like it. I own horses, but I'd like to own a horse that I don't have to feed.
0: There you go. Well, it's for a day, and how it works, if you're the winner, we'll be choosing a winner from all of our qualifiers next Monday. If you're the winner, you'll go up on October the 18th to Shenandoah Downs. They'll randomly pair you with a horse. How that horse finishes and what they win, you get a cut of it. Could be as much as $2,500. How does that sound?
1: That sounds awesome.
0: Just in time for Christmas, right?
1: That's exactly.

0: right.
1: Ho, ho, ho to Jerry. Jerry, hang on a second so we can get some information, man. Tell me how you spell country first thing in the morning.
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1: Way to go, Jerry. Keep listening. RJ Kelly, later this afternoon. Lisa J following me. Each have chances for you to get qualified to be an owner for a day at Shenandoah Downs in Woodstock. As we get into today's country music news, notes, and nuggets, and some sad news out of the gate here. Lady A's Charles Kelly, he's the tall, slender fella in Lady A. He announced yesterday via social media he's been diagnosed with what's called multiple myeloma. It's a rare blood cancer. He says doctor discovered the illness after some unexplained rib fractures led to some blood tests. He says he's hopeful about the treatment. Charles and his wife were on the video yesterday. Said he hopes to continue working for the first 6 months of treatment. The group's new album and their Christmas shows are on the horizon. Well, Ella Langley has done it again. Choosing Texas spends his 24th total week at number one on the Billboard Hot 100 chart, extending the longest reign in the chart's history. Ella now leads Mariah Carey's All I Want for Christmas Is You by 2 weeks. The holiday season is coming up, so that could make this a bit of an issue for Ella, because Mariah Carey always jumps back to number one, at least for a couple of weeks through every holiday season. Kenny Chesney just scored his 37th number one song for Carry On. It's the lead single from the 21st album called Silver Sands Marina. It's Kenny's 62nd top 10 song on the Billboard charts. And, of course, he announced that he's got the big tour coming up next year. Eric Church is going to be on the tour. And when Kenny rehearses for arenas, he has kind of an interesting approach to get ready for them. If I can hit the right button, here we go.
2: We have a pretty big rehearsal hall, and then we set everything up, you know, kind of the way we think it's going to be. I mean, for the last several years, we've opened our tour in Tampa, and we're going to do that again next summer. And we'll be there for a week before the first show. That's the only way to do it.
1: So before the tour even starts, they spend 1 week at Raymond James Stadium in Tampa Bay rehearsing, getting the layout right, making sure everything works. I guess that is definitely one way to get ready for an arena tour. And Dolly Parton's Songteller Hotel and Dolly's Life of Many Colors Museum celebrated its official opening yesterday in downtown Nashville. The museum, housed on the hotel's third floor, explores Dolly's music, style, philanthropy, and East Tennessee roots through her personal artifacts and interactive exhibits. And that's today's country music news, notes, and nuggets here for 96.9 WSIG. 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
4: Here's a look at your ag forecast from 96.9 WSIG. Well, excellent harvest and field work conditions will continue right through Friday afternoon. Warming temperatures, we'll see highs today going into the upper 70s to around 80 with partly to mostly sunny skies by this afternoon. Those temperatures dropping down to the upper 50s tonight. Humidity levels will be elevated overnight. Could see some widespread dew form as a result of that into early Thursday morning. Warmer temperatures expected for Thursday and Friday as we reach into the mid and upper 80s. And conditions should be favorable for harvesting corn, soybeans, and silage right into Friday afternoon. After that, a cold front arrives, bringing some rain for the weekend. Showers and thunderstorms arrive on Friday night and should continue into Saturday and Sunday. Sunset today will be at 6:59 p.m.
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4: Well, if you're headed 81 southbound, you might want to start thinking about an early exit. We understand the construction there in Harrisonburg at mile marker 247 or so in the southbound lanes. Things backing up to almost exit 251. So if you want to get off and keep moving, might be a good idea to exit 251 or before. So again, 81 southbound in Harrisonburg, where the construction's got it down to one lane at 247, things backing up almost to 251. So an early exit, 251 or beyond, might be a good idea if you're headed to 81 southbound. Traffic updates brought to you by Big L Tire Pros, where the wise motorist retires for less. It's Garth on SIG.
5: Papa drove a truck nearly all his life. You know it drove Mama crazy being a trucker's wife. The part she couldn't handle was being alone. I guess she needed more to hold than just a telephone.

96.9 WSIG, Garth, Papa Love Mama. I'm sitting here listening to that song. And the thought occurred to me, if he were to release that song in 2026, I don't know that anybody would play it. Because they would say it condoned violence. We didn't have much issue with it back in the early 90s, did we? Just throwing that out there for your ponderment and consideration. 642, Dave Thomas here. I saw something the other day online, and I thought it was kind of interesting. It asked the question, do you have a scar that has either an embarrassing or good story to go along with it? You know, I've got a place on my right elbow. It's some scar tissue there, and there's a little dark spot on my right elbow. When I was in high school, I think I was a sophomore, was cutting school like I should not have been. Kids don't cut school. It's not good for you. I was hanging out with a friend or some friends, and we're sitting on the back of a car, and my friend says, hey, I'm gonna get something out of the car. Well, he jumps in and starts the car, begins to drive across the parking lot. Well, in not one of my brighter moments, I got to get off this vehicle. I don't know what he's going to do. And so I went to jump off the car.

and took a tumble, landed right on my elbow. And my brother-in-law spent about an hour removing with tweezers asphalt out of my elbow. And I think there's still some in there. So that's kind of my embarrassing story with a scar that I have. Do you have one of those? Hit us up on Facebook or Instagram and share your thoughts. I'd love to get your feedback there. The Jeans Plumbing text line is open as well. Do you have kind of an embarrassing or humorous story to go along with a scar you've got?

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0: 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Man, it still sounds so good. Charlie Daniels Band, The Devil Went Down to Georgia. Charlie says he wrote that song. They were in the studio working on the album and realized there wasn't a song that really had fiddling in it. Sat down and they wrote the song right there on the spot in the studio and put it together, and it's the signature tune for CDB. 6:51 on a Wednesday morning with 96.9 WSIG.
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0: And today's It's All Good is presented by our friends at Marlow Ford and Lou Ray, where J.W. Painter, Bucky Miller, and the Blue Oval crew offer you the Marlowest prices in the valley. Go to Idaho. Man goes into a McDonald's to order dinner. He makes the order, then realizes, oh man, I've lost my wallet. I can't find it. Well, the teenage worker at McDonald's said, hey man, that's not a problem. And he just paid for the man's meal. Well, the customer was so moved by the teenager's act of kindness that he contacted the local news station there. They tracked down the teenager, whose name is Matthew, and surprised him at work with a bunch of gift cards and a thank you for his kindness.
2: The guy comes in, he couldn't find his wallet, so he's trying to figure out how to do his tap on his phone, but we just couldn't get it figured out, so I just offered to pay for it. It's no hard on me. It's money I can give out to the community, help other people. I don't have a problem with it. So
3: you bought his dinner.
2: Yeah.
0: So he's happy to do it, he says. I'm afraid they've opened up a can there. More and more people are going to be coming in. Hey, is Matthew working today? I left my wallet at home. Good on Matthew, though, for recognizing, we got a problem, and stepping in to make the situation be A-OK. That's today's It's All Good, presented by Marlow Ford and Lou Ray from 96.9 WSIG.
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4: We've got an accident in Timberville on New Market Road. And the accident is near Timberville Church of the Nazarene, so be advised there could be some delays as they deal with that accident. And speaking of delays on I-81 headed southbound, mile marker 246 in Harrisonburg, there's still some congestion there, slow-moving traffic, but it is moving in that area. If you're seeing it and we're not saying it, call...
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1: For WSVA News, I'm Lyndon Kaiser. Stanton Police Chief James Williams has issued a statement on last week's officer-involved shooting at Walmart on Richmond Avenue. Williams stated that the officer involved was wearing a body-worn camera, and it recorded the entirety of the incident. The recording was properly preserved and turned over to the Virginia State Police, who are conducting an independent investigation into the incident. Williams added that since the video footage is part of an ongoing investigation, it will not be released at this time. The statement came after officials with the Stanton branch of the NAACP announced last Friday that they were closely following the investigation into the fatal shooting of 39-year-old Montique Tremaine Gaston of Portsmouth. Williams stated that once the Virginia State Police completes its investigation, it will be turned over to the Commonwealth's attorney for review. Utility work is going to shut down

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Cloudy skies, 54 degrees at our studios in Harrisonburg for your Tuesday morning. 6:58 now with Dom and Rio. Love it a little stronger. 96.9 WSIG. 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

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Fellas, coming up, I'm going to see what the male equivalent to this for women is to you. Something for women is a major deal. What is it to men? We'll discuss it coming up. It's Hal Ketchum on SIG.

Country Morning Show for Wednesday. Dave Thomas here with Kenny and Dolly. Island's in the Stream. 7-Eleven. Hey, keep listening. We got your chance to win tickets to Fear Forest in Harrisonburg. Listening for the Fear Forest sounder when it plays. Jump on the phone. Be caller number 9. Pick a pair of tickets to go to Fear Forest. It's going to be happening maybe multiple times today. So keep listening throughout the day between now and 7 o'clock tonight for the Fear Forest sounder. So we all know that there's major differences in men and women, right? You know, men are from Mars, women are from Venus or whatever. You know, the emotional connections that we have, the things that flip our triggers and so forth and so on. I came across this morning and I thought it was really interesting. And fellas, I really want to get your response. According to a survey, talking to a bunch of women across the country, 61% of women say switching purses is an emotional event. It's not just grab it and go like us. I mean, guys, we just go, you know. It's sort of a full-blown transformation and transition. They say it's a smaller equivalent for some women to moving. When you're giving up that purse, maybe you've been carrying it so long and

0: all the things that you've had in there, maybe the secrets you tucked away, those kind of things. So I want to know this morning, fellas, if changing purses for women is an emotional event, what is it for men? I mean, we hang on to clothes until either our wife or girlfriend secretly throws them away or they fall apart. I mean, would it be a pair of boots? Maybe your work boots? Or boat? I know some guys get, you know, really happy about getting a new boat. Or maybe a new gun. Would it be a gun? So what is it, fellas? What is it that when you get a new blank, it's sort of a transition of, oh. Because you're saying goodbye to the old. And that's one of the issues that ladies say they have when they give that purse. Oh, this has been my friend. So is it getting, I mean, for me, it's like buying a pair of shoes or that favorite pair of jeans. You wear them until you just, you know, when you slide into them, they just fit. And now you're kind of starting over. So would it be boots for fellas? I don't know. Hit me up on the Jeans Plumbing text line and let me know. Guys, when you buy a new blanket, it's sort of an emotional transition. What is it? Love to hear from you this morning. 540-432-1128. That's the Jeans Plumbing text line with 96.9 WSIG.
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2: We've got an accident in Timberville on New Market Road, and the accident is near Timberville Church of the Nazarene, so be advised there could be some delays as they deal with that accident. And speaking of delays on I-81 headed southbound, mile marker 246 in Harrisonburg, there's still some congestion there, slow moving traffic, but it is moving in that area. If you're seeing it and we're not saying it, call

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0: WSIG, Red Akins, that ain't my truck, 723. Dave Thomas here. We were just talking earlier that a new study out there, 61% of American women say getting a new purse is an emotional event for them. They're kind of sad to let the former purse go. They're excited about the new purse, but they're sort of sad, got some emotions there. So I asked fellas, what is the male equivalent to a woman getting a new purse? Would it be a new pair of boots? Maybe a new gun? Hello, WSIG. Good morning.
1: Good morning, David.
0: Hey, what's up, Luke?
1: I'll be getting a new truck. I got me a new truck.
0: A new truck. Oh, that's a good one. You trade in that one truck, but you love it, but you know it's time to upgrade. Oh, that's a good one, Luke. That's a good one, man. Thanks for sharing that. I appreciate it.
1: You're welcome.
0: Have a great day, brother. Appreciate it. See you.
1: You too.
0: That's good right there. I like that a lot. Hey, WSIG. Good morning. Hello.
2: Hey, is it underwear?
0: I guess for men it would be kind of underwear because we don't get rid of them until they fall apart, do we?
2: That's right. That's when they're comfortable.
0: I hear you, brother. Appreciate the call, man. Thanks so much. Yeah, here for the fellas this morning. New truck, new underwear, all those sorts of things can be an emotional transition for us. Roger checking in from Waynesboro on the Jeans Plumbing text line. He says, getting a new instrument like a guitar or a keyboard. I can see that. I know I've got a lot of friends that are musicians, and they talk about, man, I want that guitar, I want this, I want that. But what? I don't want to let the old one go. We've done so many things together.

together. Also, somebody checks in and says, my Caterpillar cell phone with crying emoji. Gene's Plumbing text line is open, 540-432-1128, 540-432-1128. Fellas, if it's an emotional event for a woman to get a new purse, what is it for you an emotional event to get a new blank of? Again, the Gene's Plumbing text line, 540-432-1128. Hit us up and let us know. Highway 101, do you love me? Just say yes on WSIG.

96.9 WSIG, Kenny Chesney, Carry On, his 37th number one song. 7:31, good morning. Welcome into the Real Country Morning Show for Wednesday with Dave Thomas. Thank you for being here this morning. It is time to play the Paul Obaugh Ford Bragging Rights Breakfast Quiz, presented by Paul Obaugh Ford in Stanton. Are you ready? On the line today, we've got the exclusive Bragging Rights hat to the first correct caller that has not won from us in the last 30 days. Again, you're going to get one clue to start. This is going to be interesting. I think this is going to go extremely fast, or it may take forever. I know that's sort of blah, but this one I'm not sure about. And I must offer an apology in advance. If this creates an argument in your home, in your relationship, that is not the intended result. If you argue, that is on you, boo. It is not me. I'm just asking a question. Here we go. This is today's Paul Obaugh Ford Bragging Rights Breakfast Quiz. Women take 45% longer than men to do this. What is it? Women take 45% longer than men to do this. What is it? 540-432-1128. 540-432-1128. Remember, this is a family show. Keep that in mind with your answers. Women take 45% longer than men to do this. 540-432-1128.

0: 28. First correct caller that has not won in the last 30 days. You're a winner. The Paul Obaugh Four Bragging Rights Breakfast Quiz from 96.9 WSIG. Good morning.
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0: WSIG Al Dean's Whiskey Drink 741. Dave Thomas here playing the Paul Obafor Bragging Rights Breakfast Quiz. According to a new study, women take 45% longer than men to do this. What is it? Hello, WSIG. Good morning. What's the answer?
1: Good morning. I'm going to say take a shower.
0: Not taking a shower. That is a really good guess. Try again, please. Thank you. I didn't think it would take long to get that one. Hello, WSIG. Good morning. What's the answer?
2: Is it to get out of the car?
0: Not getting out of the car. Good guess, though. Try again, please. Thank you. Yeah, you pull up to a place. Fellas, we're already in the door. Hey, where did she go? What's happening? Hello, WSIG. Good morning. What's the answer?
3: Is it take a shower?
0: Not taking a shower. That's a great guess. Try again, please. Thank you. Good morning, WSIG. Hello, what's the answer?
4: Order in a restaurant.
0: That's exactly right. Wow. Holy cow. Who is this?
4: Emma,
0: where are you calling from?
4: Strasburg.
0: Emma in Strasburg. How did you figure that out?
4: Good guess.
0: Yeah, according to a new study, it takes women 45% longer. So, Emma, do you believe that is true or no?
4: Yeah.
0: Yeah, okay. All right, very good. Well, listen, to be honest with you, you're the first female to call in, and you got it right. So, apparently, it's got to be true then. All right, listen, we're going to hook you up. You've won the exclusive Bragging Rights hat from Paul Obafor in Stanton. Congratulations.
4: Thank you.
0: Hang on a second so I can get some information. Tell us how you spell country in Strasburg.
4: W-S-I-G.
0: Way to go, Miss Emma. Congratulations. Yeah, ordering in a restaurant off a menu takes women 45% longer, according to the new study. As a matter of fact, Emily from Grottos just checked in on the text line. You can't win through the text line for the contest, but Emily checked in and said order from a restaurant. So, ladies, apparently you're admitting it. I hope you would realize that you're admitting you're taking longer. In honor of this morning's answer, here we go, fellas. This one's for us. Brad Paisley, Waiting on a Woman on WSIG.
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0: 96.9 WSIG, Brad Paisley, Waiting on a Woman. I love the video of that song featuring Andy Griffith. It always makes me think about my dad, though. My dad was probably the most mild-mannered, meek man you would ever meet until he preached. Now, my dad was a Baptist minister. He was fire and brimstone. I mean, if you slept through one of my dad's services, we took you to the hospital to think maybe you were dead because my dad was rolling. But he lived by this philosophy, and I'm very much my dad. My niece, who got married over the weekend, sent my wife a text and said, "Uncle Dave reminds me so much of Pop." Yeah, and that's the biggest compliment anybody's ever paid me. But he was not a patient man when it came to it's time to go. And he would pull up on the carport and honk the horn at my mom, and she's trying to get ready. Now, my dad was a Baptist minister, as I said. He never cursed. But when my dad would get mad at my mom, he would say, "Bloom it. Bloom it. What's she doing in there? Bloom it." He didn't mind waiting on a woman. Okay, he did. And let's face it, fellas, most of us do, but what will we do without them, right? The fellow who called and said, getting out of the car. And guys, how many times you've gotten out of the vehicle and you look around and you go, "Were you kidnapped? What happened?" Oh, yeah. And this all started with our Paul Obafor Bragging Rights Breakfast Quiz. A new study says that 45% of women, or women take 45% longer than men to order off the menu at a restaurant. That's how this whole thing started. Bloom it. Would you order? 7:48. Good morning. Thanks for being here with the Real Country Morning Show with 96.9 WSIG.
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2: Roads have cleared up out there. No accidents or major delays to pass on to you currently, but if you're seeing it and we're not saying it, call the WSVA traffic and news tip line at 540-214-2500 and let us know. From the WSVA Traffic Center, I'm Lyndon Kaiser.
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0: 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Someday we hope it's nothing more than a six-letter word. 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
2: Our buddy David checked in and said 81 southbound, there's an accident at exit 222. 81 southbound in Augusta County, accident at 222. It's backing things up right around 225. So if you're traveling 81 southbound in Augusta County, there's an accident at 222. Looks like they're trying to divert traffic, I believe. So try to avoid that area if you can. Maybe you can get off before that accident at exit 222 southbound on 81, causing some backups this morning. And I think traffic's trying to be diverted, according to what Dave is telling us. So just keep that in mind to be safe out there, all right? 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
3: For WSVA News, I'm Lyndon Kaiser. An Augusta County man will spend 90 days in jail after a standoff with authorities earlier this year. WSVA's Mario Retrosi has the story.
4: According to online records, Evan Smyers of Stewart's Draft reached a deal with prosecutors during a hearing this week in General District Court. Judge then sentenced the 42-year-old Smyers to 2.5 years in jail with all but 90 days suspended. He'll serve a year of supervised probation upon his release. It stemmed from an incident March 24th when deputies responded to calls regarding an armed man yelling at passing vehicles in the 1400 block of Cold Springs Road and threatening to shoot anyone who came onto his property. When deputies arrived on the scene, Smyers retreated into his home and barricaded himself inside. He was eventually taken into custody without further incident. For WSVA News, I'm Mario Retrosi.
3: Thank you, Mario. Some Virginia home builders are saying stepped up ICE enforcement is slowing construction projects and worsening labor shortages. For WSVA News, I'm Lyndon Kaiser.
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5: Partly sunny today, high 78. Tonight, clear skies and a low at 55. Sunshine, warm tomorrow, high 85. And partly sunny on Friday with a high at 85. From the News Talk 92.1 and 550 WSVA Weather Center, I'm Frank Welt.
2: 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Sunshine 55 right now in Folks Run, 7:54. Good morning. Thanks for being here for a Wednesday with T. Graham Brown, Hell and High Water on WSIG. Now, baby,

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96.9 WSIG. They always confuse me at the end of that song because she's going no and he's going yeah. Well, is it no? Is it yeah? Are we settling or are we not? 8:06, good morning. Real Country Morning Show with Dave Thomas. Thanks for being here on a Wednesday morning. Coming up in other news, Linda Kaiser going to join us from the newsroom. This one comes to us from the state of Virginia. Now, if you've ever gotten a speeding ticket, the officer said, why were you going so fast? This is not a good reason to give. We'll share it with you coming up. Shenandoah, next to you, next to me, 96.9 WSIG.

0: 96.9 WSIG, Zach Top. He never lies. And neither do we about traffic. 81 southbound, mile marker 222. It is backed up now 5 miles thanks to an accident there. Ooh.
1: Oh, man, it's terrible.
0: That is not a good situation. So if you're heading 81 southbound, try to avoid that area. That VDOT does say that traffic is getting by in the deceleration lane, which I'll be honest with you, doesn't sound all that safe.
1: Yeah, you know, there's stuff over there.
0: There's a lot happening right there in that little area on 81 southbound. Yeah. So heads up, 81 southbound, mile marker 222. An accident there causing backups of now 5 miles.
1: Yep.
0: Mm. Hopefully you've been able to call work and let them know that you were going to be late.
1: And that's okay. You have one of those jobs.
0: Yeah. Yeah.
1: I don't know what happens when the brain surgeon has to get to the hospital.
0: Yeah, seriously. They don't take 81.
1: They probably don't take 81 anymore.
0: All right, let's get into it. We call this segment, Lyndon joins us every morning. If you're just tuning in, he joins us every morning around 8:10. We call this In Other News because Lyndon does the real factual hard-hitting news of the Shenandoah Valley. We bring him stories that he was too busy to catch up to. Now, this one happened in Virginia.
1: Oh, no. I don't like what we have to represent.
0: a motorist was pulled over for speeding. Well, I'll tell you what. Let's just play the conversation. This is the man in Virginia. Caught going 50 miles per hour over the speed limit.
1: Oh.
0: In his conversation with the police officer. This is factual. Listen.
2: I was moving a little quick, wasn't I?
3: Yeah, way too quick.
2: I know. I was trying to hit the McDonald's breakfast. I know. I was making it.
3: Coming from there here is like 2 minutes.
2: I know.
3: Let me see driver's license.
2: I got you. I was rushing. I woke up late.
3: Wow, I can see you were rushing. 72, it's way too fast.
0: Yeah, 72 and a 25. On his way trying to get to McDonald's before they stopped serving the breakfast item that he had.
1: Oh, man.
0: That he liked.
1: I hope he didn't order a plain McMuffin.
0: I hope not either. Yeah. That audio was from the body cam that the police department. It doesn't say necessarily which city it was in, but it doesn't say. So, yeah, you're going way, way too fast.
1: I mean, look, it's good. It's all right. You know, if I had to choose between McDonald's and, well, I'm talking about the breakfast. The breakfast at McDonald's is all right, but if I could choose between that and Hardee's, for example, I'd probably pick Hardee's for me, personally, between the two.
0: So you're prepared to wait till lunch to get it then?
1: Well, would I drive, what did he say, 72?
0: 72 and a 25.
1: No, yeah. Hopefully I would never get to the point where I'm that hungry for a fast food breakfast that I go 72. No.
0: I've got a confession.
1: Oh, no. Oh, no.
0: Welcome to True Confessions. In 2015, I got a speeding ticket in Bridgewater. And don't speed in Bridgewater, by the way. They say 25, they mean it. Like Dayton, they mean it.
1: Yeah, I was going to say.
0: I had to return a rental car. We had a JMU game, the night before. Had to return the rental car first thing in the morning to the Shenandoah Airport.
1: Yeah.
0: So I thought, I'll just swing through the Bridgewater McDonald's and pick up some breakfast on the way back in for my wife and I. Not trying to be disparaging, just stating fact, it took forever.
1: Not fast food.
0: 25 minutes at least.
1: Whoa!
0: So I was really frustrated when I pulled out on the street there in Bridgewater and just sort of gunned it and passed the Bridgewater cop.
1: Oh, boy.
0: I saw the lights go on. I pulled over and waited.
1: It's like Dukes of Hazzard.
0: I pulled over. No. I pulled over and waited.
1: Yeah.
0: You know? And she came over and she's like, you realize how fast you're going? I said, yeah. Goes, why were you going that fast? I told her. She just kind of shook her head and laughed and said, been there, done that. So I go to court and the officer steps up and she states the case. I, you know, observed Mr. Thomas going, whatever it was. And she said, and he pulled over and waited. And the judge says, wait, stop. Did you say he pulled over and waited? She goes, yes, sir. And he looked at me and said, did you actually pull over and wait? And I said, yes, sir. And he goes, why did you do that? I said, because I knew I was guilty. Why make her job any harder?
1: We going to chase me down?
0: I mean, it's Bridgewater, you know. Yeah. Just pull over.
1: Yeah.
0: You know, make her job easier. I was the dunce.
1: Yeah. She's got you anyway.
0: Yeah. And she said, well, he did state that she stated the reason that I gave that I was speeding. She said, we've all been there, done that. And he said, court costs, drop the charges, get out.
1: Well, because she said that?
0: Because she spoke up for me, yeah. And because I pulled over and waited.
1: Now that.
0: Yeah, because I pulled over away.
1: Is a happy ending.
0: Yeah. Oh, yeah. I was terrified.
1: Yeah.
0: I was terrified.
1: Because you I was pretty good.
0: To say I was frangry when I left there is an understatement. Is an understatement.
1: I hear you.
0: Yeah.
1: Right after something like that. Yeah.
0: I mean, I didn't know that little car I was driving could go that fast in that short a period of time, but I found a way to hit an extra gear.
1: She's like, Your Honor, the wheels weren't even touching the pavement.
0: That's right.
1: I don't even know what happened there.
0: He landed in a safe spot. It is 819. It's 96.9 WSIG.
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5: Headed southbound on I-81 at mile marker 222 in Augusta County. Expect delays due to a crash there. The south left shoulder, left lane, and right lane are closed. Traffic is backed up for about 5 miles. Traffic is getting by.
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3: Partly sunny today, high 78. Tonight, clear skies and a low at 55. Sunshine, warm tomorrow, high 85. And partly sunny on Friday with a high at 85. From the News Talk 92.1 and 550 WSVA Weather Center, I'm Frank Welch.
4: Thanks a lot, Frank. Some clouds, some sunshine, 55 in Mount Sydney right now at 823. Beautiful start to the Wednesday with Miranda Lambert on WSIG.

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0: 96.9 WSIG, Morgan Wallen, been by now 8:30, Real Country, Wednesday morning with Dave Thomas. Again, if you're heading 81 southbound, mile marker 222.1 in Augusta County, there's an accident there that has backups of about 5 miles. So it started at 222, it's backing up for 5 miles. Traffic is getting by slowly in the deceleration lane, but you're being urged to try to avoid that area if you can. Again, it's 81 southbound, mile marker 222.1. An accident there, a crash is backing things up for at least 5 miles. So try to avoid that area if you can, because it is definitely a slow go at best. We're talking about a big event. If you've got plans this weekend, you need to cancel them. And if you don't have plans, we got plans for you. Christine's here from Dayton. Tell us what you got going on.
1: We have the 46th annual Dayton Days Autumn Celebration.
0: Wow.
1: 46 years. That's a long time.
0: That is a long time.
1: Yes,
0: so,
1: it is.
0: So it's going to be going on. What are the highlights folks need to know about?
1: Highlights is parking.
0: Okay, yeah, obviously, yeah.
1: That's the big one.
0: Because I remember they always put signs out, you can't park. You cannot park in the medians.
1: Nope, no parking on 42. So we have...
0: Because the Dayton has a very, shall we say, diligent police department.
1: Oh, they do. I'll agree with that.
0: Diligent police department. So do not give them a reason to know you're there.
1: Especially the day of Dayton Days.
0: 100%.
1: Because there's more of them there.
0: But where do you park? Because obviously... Dayton's going to be full of events and vendors.
1: It is. So parking is at Woodman of the World on 42. And then there's also parking at Turner Ashby High School and John Welland Elementary School.
0: So you're going to shuttle folks.
1: We will shuttle people.
0: Okay,
1: yeah, there'll be four shuttles rotating, John Welland and TA. Mm-hmm. There's also going to be, because last year there was quite a long time waiting. So Harvest Table has offered to go up there with Glory Days bus and set up the bus so you can get coffee or drinks or water or snack while you're waiting.
0: Okay.
1: Which is good.
0: Sure.
1: So

0: We'll shuttle there, but then there's also parking for handicap at Wilbur Pence Middle School. We have golf carts that'll shuttle back and forth.
1: Awesome.
0: And then Kugler Field, which is not Town of Dayton property, but they have parking there as well, which is right next to the festival.
1: Okay, so that's going on. So parking is the number
0: parking
1: one thing.
0: Parking is the number one thing. The number two thing is food.
1: Okay.
0: Lots of people come for the food.
1: Sure.
0: We have a variety of food trucks, probably about 30 to 40 food vendors. We have anything from pickles to artisan grilled cheese sandwiches to Thai food to burgers. We have Mexican food truck this year. Valley Pretzels will be there with pretzels.
1: Ooh.
0: Tri-Fabulous Foods is a new food truck, and half of it is pizza, and the other half is seafood. So quite a variety.
1: Wow.
0: Yeah, quite a variety of everything that we have.
1: So if you go home hungry,
0: it's your fault.
1: You're doing the event wrong.
0: That's exactly right.
1: Yeah.
0: Yeah. Parking, food, and then shop.
1: Yeah. Christine's here from the town of Dayton. So shopping, lots. Listen, we're really right up against Christmas, so now's a perfect time to get a head start on that if you haven't already.
0: That's right. Some people have.
1: Yeah.
0: I've already started. Have you?
1: anyway, so it's coming up this weekend. So what's it? Start time, end time? What do we need to know about getting in and out there?
0: Saturday, October 3rd. Mm-hmm. Is the date. That's this Saturday, and it's from 8:30 a.m. to 4 p.m.
1: Okay.
0: Parking again is at TA John Whalen Woodland of the World, and we will bus shuttle people to and from. There's over 200 craft vendors.
1: Wow.
0: All along College and all along Main Street, and all the food is located at Mill Street and Pit Stop and Dove Park.
1: Okay, so it's going to be in those concentrated areas.
0: Correct.
1: So is there a website, Facebook page,
0: there
1: folks
0: is.
1: Can go and read this and write it down and comprehend
0: yes.
1: it
0: there
1: themselves.
0: Is a Facebook page, Dayton Days Autumn Celebration. It's also on our website, daytonva.gov.
1: okay.
0: And you can always call Town Hall, 540-879-2241.
1: And again, do not park in the median.
0: Yeah, do not park in the median on 42.
1: Yeah, do not park in the median. They're very diligent. Police department will they'll make sure you get a, shall we say,
0: souvenir.
1: A souvenir. That's a much better word than I had. A souvenir to keep from parking in the median.
0: That's
1: so
0: right.
1: Just don't do it, okay? We'll see you there this weekend, Christine. Thank you
0: Thanks.
1: For coming in.
0: Yeah.
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0: 96.9 WSIG. He likes the na-na there. Trace Adkins. Ladies love country boys. Dave Thomas, hanging out with you on a Wednesday morning. Keep listening for the Fear Forest Touch Tones. When they play today, be caller number 9, and you win tickets to Fear Forest. It starts Friday. Opens up Friday. Be Friday and Saturday up through the month of October. And, of course, as we get closer to Halloween, there'll be more dates open as well. So, Friday and Saturday this week, Fear Forest. Listening for the Fear Forest Sounder. Be caller number 9 when it plays to have your shot to be a winner from 96.9 WSIG. It is time once again for the Pets of the Week, presented by Bob Wade Subaru here on WSIG. Sarah's joining us from the RHSPCA. Hello, Miss Sarah. How are you today?
1: Oh, just living the dream.
0: Living the dream. Let's talk about a couple of pets you want to feature, Squeaky and Peyton, which I love the names here, first of all.
1: I did, too. These are two wonderful girls, very different personalities, and I think we should start with Squeaky first.
0: Okay. Tell us about Squeaky.
1: Squeaky is a super cute cat. If you love a tuxedo cat, her markings on her face are just absolutely beautiful. She has tiny little legs, but a big personality. She's 4 years old. She is not shy, and she will definitely...

0: only come for a treat.
1: And I understand loves attention.
0: Yeah, you know, she's not a shy girl. I think being pet of the week is actually very appropriate for her personality.
1: Loves to cuddle, so Squeaky is a 4-year-old tuxedo, 10 pounds. It'd be perfect for you to add to your family potentially. Now, let's talk about Peyton, because we're going to go to the other side of the aisle and talk about the dogs. Tell us about Peyton.
0: Peyton is very smart. She knows how to sit. She knows talk. She knows speak. She knows roll over. She's fully house trained. We do think she would thrive in a calmer setting, probably an adults-only household. She's a senior herself. She's almost 9 years old, so she does qualify for our Seniors for Seniors adoption program. Every time she's outside, she always wants a toy, like all the time. We're about to post a video later today. She is always wanting to play with a toy. She does not show impressively in our kennel when you come down to the shelter to meet her, but she's been to foster. We know she does extremely well in the home. She just has a lot of kennel anxiety, and that's understandable.
1: Sure, absolutely. Some folks don't test well. Me. So other folks don't do well in the kennel. How do we find out more about Squeaky or Peyton or any of the other animals you have at RHSPCA?
0: You can go to rhspca.org and check out our adoptable animals online, or you can come right here down to the shelter. And super exciting, you're the first to know. We're going to be extending our hours in October, so you'll have like more time for meeting animals, more cuddles, more love, more adoption.
1: So that starts next month. That is fantastic to hear. That is definitely good news for folks who may have a hard time maybe getting there with their particular schedules.
0: Absolutely. So Monday through Thursday, we will be opening from 5 to 7 p.m., so we'll keep our regular 10 to 4, and then be adding 5 to 7, which will be a lot more opportunities for people coming after work, after classes, and after school.
1: That is fantastic. Sarah, thanks so much for your time. We'll talk with you next week.
0: Sounds great.
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3: Headed southbound on I-81 at mile marker 222 in Augusta County. There are delays there due to that vehicle crash from earlier. Traffic is still somewhat slow there but for about 5 miles back, but traffic is once again moving in that area again at southbound on I-81 at mile marker 222.
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2: For WSVA News, I'm Lyndon Kaiser. Stanton Police Chief James Williams has issued a statement on last week's officer-involved shooting at Walmart on Richmond Avenue. Williams stated that the officer involved was wearing a body-worn camera and it recorded the entirety of the incident. The recording was properly preserved and turned over to the Virginia State Police, who are conducting an independent investigation into the incident. Williams added that since the video footage is part of an ongoing investigation, it will not be released at this time. The statement came after officials with the Stanton branch of the NAACP announced last Friday that they were closely following the investigation into the fatal shooting of 39-year-old Montique Tremaine Gaston of Portsmouth. Williams stated that once the Virginia State Police completes its investigation, it will be turned over to the Commonwealth's attorney for review. Utility work is going to shut down two lanes of Neff Avenue between Reservoir Street and Warwick Drive beginning this morning at 8 o'clock. For WSVA News, I'm Lyndon Kaiser.
3: 96.9 WSIG, Shenandoah Valley weather.
4: Partly sunny today, high 78. Tonight, clear skies and a low at 55. Sunshine, warm tomorrow, high 85. And partly sunny on Friday.

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96.9 WSIG, just after 9 o'clock. How you doing? Dave Thomas here for workday number 3. Coming up, we're going to climb inside a time capsule for a Wednesday. Right now, Rodney Atkins, Farmer's Daughter, 96.9 WSIG.

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1: Here we go, getting us out of the Time Capsule. Looking back at some things that occurred on this date. 1945 is where we start. Born on this date, Richard Bowden. He's one half of the country music duo Pinkard and Bowden. They were the first country comedy act to have explicit content warnings on their albums. And the duo were banned from appearing on the Nashville Network, which was TNN back in the day, now the Paramount Network. 1950, the Grand Ole Opry was televised for the first time from the Ryman Auditorium in Nashville, Tennessee. Born on this date in 1953 in Memphis, Tennessee, Deborah Allen had the massive 1983 crossover hit Baby, I Lied, which reached a number four on the country charts, but she has written songs for John Connolly, Janie Fricke, Tanya Tucker, Patti Loveless, and so many others. Happy birthday, Deborah Allen, celebrating today. On his date in 1958, born in Philadelphia, Mississippi, Marty Stewart. Country music singer, songwriter, known for his traditional style and eclectic merging of rockabilly, honky-tonk, traditional country, and of course, don't forget his bluegrass music as well. Marty married country artist Connie Smith in July of 1997. Happy birthday, Marty Stewart. Born on this date in 1963, Danville, Kentucky, Eddie Montgomery, one half of the duo Montgomery Gentry. Both the Academy of Country Music and CMA named them Duo of the Year in 2000. In 1998, Faith Hill released Let Me Let Go, the song that featured Vince Gill on backing vocals. It became her fifth number one song. And we get back to 1989 for today's number one country song, The Judds. Let Me Tell You About Love, 96.9 WSIG, inside the Time Capsule.

96.9 WSIG, the Judds and your Real Country Morning Show time capsule number one today from 1989. Let me tell you about love. Interesting fact about that song. One of the co-writers on that tune, Carl Perkins. And that was the 14th and final number one song for the Judds as a duo. Let me tell you about love from 19. 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
4: 96.9 WSIG, Shenandoah Valley weather.
5: Partly sunny today, high 78. Tonight, clear skies and a low at 55. Sunshine, warm tomorrow, high 85. And partly sunny on Friday.

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0: 96.9 WSIG, Bailey Zimmerman, Chevy Silverado. Dave Thomas here, wrapping up the Real Country Morning Show for a Wednesday morning. Lisa J's coming up next. At least 1 hour nonstop country coming in as well, presented by Bel Air at Stoneport. I'm back with you tomorrow morning, dark and early at 5:30. We'll do it all over again for workday number four, otherwise known as Thursday. Have a great day. Enjoy yourself. Be safe as always. I'm thankful to God for the gift of gab. See ya.
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That's at Shenandoah Downs in Woodstock. And I imagine you'd want to do what Lainey Wilson does and hang tight, honey. We'll have your chance to qualify coming up sometime in the next.

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Thanks for spending your Wednesday with me, Lisa J, in the midday as we prepare ourselves for Friday morning, 9 a.m. ShenValleyDeals.com goes live with Southern Kitchen. 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

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Lisa J in the midday with a story coming up in about 6 minutes of a young boy who packed on over 30 pounds in order to save someone else's life. 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

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Don't you hold on to nothing too long. 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

0: Willie Nelson on 96.9 WSIG. Lisa J in the midday with what I think is a pretty heartwarming story, but it took a lot of effort from one particular 11-year-old boy. This 11-year-old boy learned that he was a bone marrow match for his dying father, but the doctor said he was too small to donate. So you know what this little guy did? He ate 5 meals a day until he gained 33 pounds in order to save his dad's life. I really like what he said about it, too. From an 11-year-old boy, he said, save dad first, lose weight later. Now that's a hero story I can get behind. Let's get back to the music now on 96.9 WSIG.
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2: 96.9 WSIG, Shenandoah Valley weather.
3: Partly sunny today, high 78. Tonight, clear skies and a low at 55. Sunshine, warm tomorrow, high 85. And partly sunny on Friday with a high at 85. 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

96.9 WSIG with Clint Black and Lisa J. So happy that the phone lines are already blowing up for people that want to go to Fear Forest. It opens this Friday, and we've got a pair of tickets for you to win coming up very soon. After Kenny Chesney on 96.9 WSIG. 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

96.9 WSIG salutes law enforcement officers. We acknowledge that protecting and serving has its challenges and dangers, and we say thank you for answering that call. Salute! 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
1: We want you to be a qualifier, to be the owner of a racehorse for a day at the Shenandoah Downs in Woodstock. The best way to do that is to be caller 9 right now at 540-432-1128. Now, this qualifier will be put in a pool of other qualified folks that also want to be the owner of a racehorse for a day. Our buddy Dave Thomas in the Real Country Morning Show will be randomly selecting the winning qualifier next Monday, October 5th at about 7:15. You can hear it in the Real Country Morning Show. But if you'd like to be a qualifier right now and potentially have a shot,

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1: Is this Lisa J in the midday?
0: It is Lisa J in the midday. Who's this?
1: This is Barry Gray from Edinburgh.
0: Well, that's great to hear from you. How do you feel about being a qualifier to be the owner of a racehorse for a day at the Shenandoah Downs?
1: I feel when you and I go to Shenandoah Downs to do some horsing around, we're going to call each other and say, honey, we're coming home with a pocket full of money.
0: That is exactly what I was hoping you'd say, but even better. Congratulations, you're the qualifier.
1: Thank you.
0: You betcha. RJ Kelly will have another chance for you to qualify to be the

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1: Hey, did I miss here for it?
0: Oh, no, you did not. It's still coming up. It should be in the next hour or so.
1: Okay, just checking.
0: You got it. Got my fingers crossed for you. Shania Twain now on 96.9 WSIG. Love gets me every time.

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It's High Noon and time for the High Noon Saloon. 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

96.9 WSIG with Patsy Cline's I Fall to Pieces. That's for Ginger. She called in with that request for the High Noon Saloon. You can do that too. 540-432-1128 is the way to call or text for the next half an hour. Got another request from Hunter for Sunday in the South on SIG.

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That's Ricky Van Shelton on 96.9 WSIG, Lisa J in the midday. Pretty much figuring that there's no better time to talk about booze than during the High Noon Saloon, right? We're serving them up. I serve up the songs. We don't have the drinks, but I tug that open sign every day between 12 and 12:30, and the High Noon Saloon is open. Now, I saw an article today about something called Borgs. That is B-O-R-G-S. Borgs are short for Blackout Rage Gallon. I hadn't heard of it. I'm pretty sure a lot of college kids and people that are looking for cocktail recipes on TikTok know about it. But what it is a 1 gallon plastic jug filled with a mix of hard liquor, water, and some sort of flavor enhancer. You know, that could be an energy drink or the electrolyte powders or juice. And essentially, it's been really popular on college campuses. Thank you, TikTok. But it's also linked to some pretty serious alcohol-related risks. So let's talk about these Borgs just for a hot second. This whole gallon is 17 standard drinks. They use about a fifth of some sort of distilled spirit. So it's got a fifth of booze in there. I'm not going to give you the full recipe because I don't need you making it on a Wednesday afternoon. But then the college kids will, you know, decorate the jug with really playful names like Borg to be Wild or Teach Me How to Borgie and, you know, different kind of memes and little decorations. So cool. Have fun. Decorate that jug. But the experts and researchers and doctors say from Rutgers University, they say that 33% of Borg drinkers reported blacking out. No bueno. It's always good to remember what you're doing. 59% reported embarrassing behavior. But I can remember being in college and, you know, it didn't take a Borg for some of us to have embarrassing behavior. So that could come from anywhere. Obviously, it can make you sick. 17%. And 95%, this is the good part, 95% said they shared their Borgs.

0: So sharing it is good because 1 gallon of that, experts note, should be consumed over the course of a week, not in a single party. So you heard it here on 96.9 WSIG during the High Noon Saloon. Let's keep drinking responsibly out there.
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13: 96.9 WSIG, Shenandoah Valley weather.
14: Partly sunny this afternoon, highs in the upper 70s. Winds will be south at 4 to 8 miles per hour. Mainly clear tonight, low 55. Sunshine tomorrow with a high at 85. Then partly sunny on Friday, high 85. From the News Talk 92.1 and 550 WSVA Weather Center, I'm Frank Wilt.
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1: Hi, this is John from Singers Glen. I'd like to hear Jim Reeves.
0: Let me see if I can dig that out for you. I'd be happy to play that for you.
1: Appreciate it very much. You have a great day.
0: Thank you. 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

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We are locked and loaded. We are stacked for the rest of the High Noon Saloon. We got George Burge and Luke Bryan right now coming up. Soggy Bottom Boys and Tammy Wynette on 96.9 WSIG.

Pretty creepy. Pretty scary. You ready for tickets to Fear Forest? We want to send you there. We got a pair of tickets right now. Give us a call. 540-432-1128 if you want to go and be scared at Fear Forest. 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

0: 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What's your name? What town are you calling from?
1: Emily.
0: Hi, Emily. Where do you live in the valley?
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0: Well, from Grottoes to Fear Forest, will that be a quick, easy trip?
1: Oh, yes, it will.
0: Wonderful. You're caller 9. You just want a pair of tickets to go to Fear Forest that opens this Friday. You ready to be scared?
1: Oh, yeah, most definitely.
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0: You're the best, Emily. 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
3: Well, farmers around the Shenandoah Valley know all about invasive insects. What is an invasive insect? Well, it's one that just, it kind of shows up out of nowhere and does a lot of damage. Stephanie Ho has this special report.
4: The damage caused by invasive pests, known as hungry pests, can be costly.
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0: The website includes photos of invasive plant pests and diseases. It has an online tracker of hungry pests by state. It also provides information about what to look for and how to prevent the spread of hungry pests and also how to report them.
1: This is Stephanie.
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That's Luke Combs, Cold as You on 96.9 WSIG. Big congratulations again going out to Emily from Grottoes for winning a pair of Fear Forest tickets. Tis the season for Halloween. We've got more pairs for you. 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

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Lisa J in the midday with great news. Got some surprise tickets for you. We're going to talk about it in about 5 minutes.

0: holy, what the heck was that? That's Whiskey Myers. John Wayne on 96.9 WSIG. Woo-hoo-hoo! Talk about the energy. And if you're just getting into Whiskey Myers like I'm getting into Whiskey Myers, you can count on gritty southern rock with some country, a lot of country, blues and Americana in there. It's really raw sounding. I mean, you heard it. Their high energy shows are notorious. They come out of Texas, but they're coming around to our neck of the woods, and they've got a really loyal grassroots following. As a matter of fact, some people do a lot of comparing and saying that, you know, they sound a lot like Waylon. They got some Waylon Jennings in there, little outlaw country. Now, why am I showing so much love to Whiskey Myers? Well, because, surprise, we've got tickets to see Whiskey Myers at Ting Pavilion on Sunday night. You want a high-energy show? This is the one. So right now, you can text the word TING, T-I-N-G, to the Jeans Plumbing text line at 540-432-1128. Now, you do need to be 18 to enter, and absolutely know that you can go to this show this Sunday night in Charlottesville. Doors open at 6, showtime is 7. Again, text TING to the Jeans Plumbing text line. And good luck. Ooh, am I jealous of whoever wins those tickets. That's going to be a show you don't want to miss.
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4: I'm Beth Macy. As a Roanoke Times reporter, I learned that corruption always leaves a trail. And now it's leading right to Congressman Ben Klein. Klein takes huge corporate donations, then votes to cut taxes for big business and the 1%, causing thousands of regular folks to lose health insurance and forcing clinics up and down the valley to close. In my book, Dopesick, I took on corruption and the healthcare system. In Congress, I'll do it again. Capping drug prices and stopping insurance companies from denying care that your doctor says you need. I don't take corporate PAC money, and I'll fight to ban congressional stock trading and shut down the revolving door between Congress and lobbying, because my vote can't be bought by anyone.
5: When Beth Macy goes to Washington.
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7: Partly sunny this afternoon, high 78. Tonight clear with a low at 55. Sunny and warm tomorrow, high 85. And becoming cloudy on Friday, high 85. From the News Talk 92.1 and 550 WSVA Weather Center, I'm Frank Welt.
8: 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It's 76 in Mount Crawford. 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

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Lisa J in the midday. Going to talk about a little study that was done on how to save birds. All of them except for chickens. We'll talk about that in 7 minutes after Little Big Town on SIG.

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Wonder if you ever heard of something called a chicken gun. I had not, but now we all have, and we're going to find out why there is such a thing as a chicken gun. It seems that engineers, they've got to run tests to assess the resilience of airplane designs, and they do that to ensure that potential bird strikes don't produce shrapnel that can damage a plane's fuselage. Now, modern planes are also engineered to kind of manage bird strike impacts. Even a multi-turbine plane can still fly with a single turbine if a bird strike or a similar event, disables it. I thought this was interesting. Almost 20 years now, since 2007, airports have deployed specialized radar systems designed to detect birds and flocks, and controllers communicate where the birds are. They even go so far as to make sure that the perimeter at airports, like the grasses, are really carefully managed so that they're not too tall, or at least not tall enough, to have little rodents and buggers running around that would attract larger birds. Now, this is all well and good. They're trying to keep the birds alive. They're trying to keep the people alive that are in the planes. But what bums me out is when I hear that engineers fire dead chickens into the turbines and windshields of airplanes to test whether their designs can actually withstand these potential bird strikes. So they call those tests the chicken guns test. Now, if I heard chicken guns without

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Thanks for spending your afternoon with me, Lisa J, in the midday. 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
3: 96.9 WSIG, Shenandoah Valley weather.
4: Partly sunny this afternoon, highs in the upper 70s. Winds will be south at 4 to 8 miles per hour. Mainly clear tonight, low 55. Sunshine tomorrow with a high at 85, then partly sunny on Friday, high 85. From the News Talk 92.1 and 550 WSVA Weather Center, I'm Frank Wilt.

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Thank you for all the hard work that comes with providing for us. 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

Going back with Kenny Chesney on 96.9 WSIG. Thanks for spending your Wednesday with me, Lisa J, in the midday. If you're still looking for an opportunity,

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The first day I got me a fuel pump, and the next day I got me an engine and a trunk. Then I got me a transmission and all the chrome. 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

the switch, all three of them come on. 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About that time, my wife walked out, and I could see in her eyes that she had her doubts. 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
1: Digging some Johnny Cash on 96.9 WSIG. And if you're digging some Whiskey Myers, you could do that at Team Pavilion this Sunday night. 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

0: Eddie Raven on 96.9 WSIG. Lisa J in the midday with some interesting news, interesting local news from our Rockingham County Sheriff Brian Hutchison. There's been all sorts of talk in Rockingham County about flock cameras. And in this week's Rocktown Now crime report, our county sheriff, Brian Hutchison, discusses them. Now, he's open to questions, too. If you want to contact Sheriff Hutchison directly to talk about it, he's wide open to the conversation. There are very few of them here in Rockingham County, and he's been leaving his door open, really hearing what the public has to say about it. So, if you have a question for him, he can answer it in the next video. 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

0: Way You Love Me on 96.9 WSIG. I'm Lisa J, and I'm getting out of this chair because I know the way you love RJ Kelly. He's up next after Shania Twain on WSIG.
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It is just after 3 o'clock. Hey, RJ Kelly checking in. You're having a great Wednesday. So far, another hour of back-to-back country. WSIG and Shannon.

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Thank you for answering the call to keep us safe. 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

0: 96.9 WSIG, Cody Johnson in the fall. Great song from Kojo. It is RJ Kelly, and this just in. 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
2: Updating on traffic this hour, the only thing I see is Route 608 in Augusta County in the vicinity of Hatchery Road. That's Route 776. Motorists can expect delays due to a vehicle crash. All the north lanes and all the south lanes are closed there. That's all I'm seeing, but if you're seeing it, we're not seeing it. Follow us at the WSVA Traffic and News Tip Line at 540-214-2500. Be sure to let us know what's going on out there.
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4: 96.9 WSIG, Shenandoah Valley weather.
5: Partly sunny this afternoon, high 78. Tonight clear with a low at 55. Sunny and warm tomorrow, high 85. And becoming clear.

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Remember, if you're traveling out to Neff Avenue Way in Harrisonburg, could be some traffic delays for you this afternoon due to utility work.

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96.9 WSIG from the country stars you know and love, like Joe Diffie, to today's best new country songs, like this one from Hudson Westbrook. It's called Painted You Pretty on WSIG.

0: 96.9 WSIG, Ricky Skaggs. Let it be you. It is RJ Kelly, and it could be you that gets qualified to own a racehorse for a day at Shenandoah Downs in Woodstock. That cue to call coming up yet this afternoon. When you hear it, just be caller 9 at 540-432-1128, and you are a finalist. We're going to draw for the winner on Monday, this coming Monday, October 5th. Dave Thomas will do that on the Real Country Morning Show. And should you win, your race day will be Sunday, October 18th at Shenandoah Downs in Woodstock, there at the Shenandoah County Fairgrounds. So good luck on all of that. But it starts with you getting qualified, and that is coming up yet this afternoon right here on WSIG. Keep it locked on.
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2: Updating on traffic this hour, the only thing I see is Route 608 in Augusta County in the vicinity of Hatchery Road. That's Route 776. Motorists can expect delays due to a vehicle crash. All the north lanes and all the south lanes are closed there. That's all I'm seeing, but if you're seeing it and we're not seeing it, call us at the WSVA Traffic and News Tip Line at 540-214-2500. Be sure to let us know what's going on out there.
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3: Well, farmers around the Shenandoah Valley know all about invasive insects. What is an invasive insect? Well, it's one that just, it kind of shows up out of nowhere and does a lot of damage. Stephanie Ho has this special report.
4: The damage caused by invasive pests, known as hungry pests, can be costly.
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5: The website includes photos of invasive plant pests and diseases. It has an online tracker of hungry pests by state. It also provides information about what to look for and how to prevent the spread of hungry pests and also how to report them.
4: This is Stephanie.
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0: out ears on antidepressants and lukewarm beers. And I do it every night, but the news don't change. 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

0: 96.9 WSIG. It is just after 4 o'clock. RJ Kelly keeping your workday moving with another hour of back-to-back country. And Don Williams to get us started on WSIG.
1: I'm the one who always said I never needed anyone. The one who never falls in love. 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I'm the one who takes the love I want and walks away. And broken hearts, well, that's the breaks

0: 96.9 WSIG, John Barry. She's taking a shine. 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
2: Updating on traffic this hour, looks like there's nothing going on. I-81, I-64, pretty much free and clear. I don't see a single thing. Even that problem that was out by New Hope is cleared up. So if you're seeing it, we're not seeing it, give us a call with the WSVA Traffic and News Tip Line at 540-214-2500. 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
4: 96.9 WSIG, Shenandoah Valley weather.
5: Mainly clear skies overnight, look for a low at 55. Tomorrow, sunny and warm with a high at 85. Becoming cloudy on Friday with a high at 85. Showers and thunderstorms expected Saturday. From the News Talk 92.1 and 550 WSVA Weather Center, I'm Frank Welt.
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It's RJ Kelly. Remember, coming up this hour, your chance to get qualified to own a racehorse for a day. It's Shenandoah Downs in Woodstock on WSIG.

0: 96.9 WSIG, John Anderson. I'm just an old chunk of coal, but I'm going to be a diamond someday. It is RJ Kelly, and we've got tickets for Whiskey Myers. They're going to be at Ting Pavilion a Sunday night there in Charlottesville. And if you want a chance to win these tickets, text Ting, T-I-N-G, to the Jeans Plumbing text line, 540-432-1128. 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Don't want to waste these tickets, all right? Doors open at 6, and the show's time is 7 o'clock Sunday night for Whiskey Myers at Ting Pavilion. 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Good luck.
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2: 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I-81, I-64, pretty much free and clear. I don't see a single thing. Even that problem that was out by New Hope is cleared up. So if you're seeing it, we're not saying it, give us a call at the WSBA Traffic and News Tip Line at 540-214-2500. 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

0: 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Let's go to the phone line. WSIG, hi, who's this?
1: This is Josh Clark.
0: Josh, where are you calling from?
1: Broadway.
0: All right, brother. Well, you're caller 9.
1: Very good. Nice. Excellent.
0: Got you qualified to own a racehorse for a day at Shenandoah Downs in Woodstock. We're going to draw for the winner on Monday morning. And should you win, your race day is Sunday, October 18th. All right?
1: Very good.
0: Good luck on that, Josh. And how do you spell country in Broadway?
1: WSIG. Baby.

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It's 5 o'clock and it's quitting time. 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

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It's just after 5 o'clock. His brand new album is available now. It's titled Silver Sands Marina. And this one is on it. Kenny Chesney, Carry On WSIG.

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You got to be at least 18 years old to enter. And know that you can go to the show Sunday night in Charlottesville. Doors open.

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2: 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Looks like there's nothing going on. I-81, I-64, pretty much free and clear. I don't see a single thing. Even that problem that was out by New Hope has cleared up. So if you're seeing it, we're not seeing it, give us a call with the WSVA Traffic and News Tip Line at 540-214-2500. Be sure to let us know what's going on out there.
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4: 96.9 WSIG, Shenandoah Valley weather.
5: Mainly clear skies overnight with a low at 55. Tomorrow, sunny and warm with a high at 85. Becoming cloudy on Friday with a high at 85. Showers and thunderstorms expected Saturday. From the News Talk 92.1 and 550 WSVA Weather Center, I'm Frank Welt.
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2: Updating on traffic this hour, looks like nothing going on. I-81, I-64, pretty much free and clear. I don't see a single thing. Even that problem that was out by New Hope is cleared up. So if you're seeing it, we're not seeing it, give us a call with the WSBA Traffic and News Tip Line at 540-214-25.
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96.9 WSIG. It's just after 6 o'clock. RJ Kelly, remember to text Ting, T-I-N-G, to the Jeans Plumbing WSIG text line, 540-432-1128, for your chance to win tickets to Whiskey Myers Sunday night at Ting Pavilion in Charlottesville. Yeah.

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4: Skies will be clear tonight. Look for temperatures in the mid-50s. Tomorrow, sunny and warm with a high at 85. Increasing clouds Friday with a high at 85. Then some showers, maybe a thunderstorm Saturday, high 63. From the News Talk 92.1 at 550 WSVA Weather Center, I'm Frank Wilkes.
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The whole

0: 96.9 WSIG Co. in the ride. It is RJ Kelly. And we've got your passes for Fear Forest in Harrisonburg. They'll be open, by the way, every weekend in October, beginning this weekend. And, of course, select other days throughout the month as we get closer to Halloween. You can get more details at fearforest.net, but keep it right here for your chance to win passes. Be listening for that cue to call. When you hear it, just be caller 9, and we will hook you up.
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2: 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Open Monday through Saturday, 10 a.m. to 6 p.m. Located on Route 11 South near the fairgrounds, just look for the yellow windmills.
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Hanging out with you to finish September. That's right, the final day of the month. It's here. Here's Chris Jansen, 96.9.

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The Night Shift with Robbie V on 96.9 WSIG. Spooky season right around the corner. And this weekend, Fear Forest opens up in Harrisonburg. Three attractions in one. Fear Forest, Fear Crops, and Fear Factory. And all this week, we are going to open up the Fear Forest ticket window to give you a chance to win a pair of tickets to Fear Forest, which is open every weekend in October, and a little bit more dates as the Halloween holiday gets a little bit closer. But if you want more details, head on over to Fear.

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Kenny Chesney continuing to make waves. He's been around a long time, but his latest song, Carry On, back at number one on the radio country charts. Here he is with one of my favorites. It's Don't Blink, 96.9 WSIG.

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And I saw something on social media. Go follow us, by the way, 96.9 WSIG. That surprised me. And it has something to do with olive oil and French fries. I'll talk to you more about it after Luke Bryan, 96.9 WSIG.

0: Still hearing so many great things about his performance at Ting Pavilion in Charlottesville a couple of weeks ago. Willie Nelson, 96.9 WSIG. And the other day I was scrolling through social media and I saw a post that said, no, these aren't French fries. They were frozen olive oil fries that people dipped in ketchup. And I was trying to think of myself, why would somebody do something like that? Today is extra virgin olive oil day, but never in my life have I ever wanted to freeze olive oil and eat them as fries. Would you do it? Let me know. 540-432-1128. That's just kind of weird. 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